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0: Whether it's Burger Monday or Sunday barbecue ribs, the food is even better than the view. Swing by for a round and stay for the flavor at 1891.
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0: Money 94. Good morning. It's Tank and it's Aaron. And you recently did a trip to the Northwest Territories.
1: Yes.
0: You broke down on your trip in the middle of nowhere with no cell reception. You didn't have your CAA to call. There you are, stuck

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